were at my door. I heard you knocking, but I didn't care at all. I had been in all night just staring at the wall. I didn't really want to see.

temptation starts to burn. 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So before I close the

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See, I'm in love with how your soul's a mix of chaos and art, and how you never try to keep them apart.

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On the nights you feel outnumbered, baby, I'll be out there somewhere. I see

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They're just trying to make you crazy. She's been watching

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Not a single little string that pulls our hands. We only gotta make a move to start the dance. Not eyes or the unseen. One single step, one

Yeah, I just wanna drink tequila with my friends. She says she cheated cause she's trying to get ahead. The more I read it, yeah, the more I take offense. I'm so defeated, I can't get outside my head. I post a picture of myself cause I'm lonely. Everyone knows what I look like, not even one of them knows me. Yeah, I just wanna drink tequila with my friends.

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I wish I could say, I wish I could warn myself before I was born, get myself a head start.

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It feels like a family with these kids. And I tell myself once again, hey man, you can't believe this. Ay, I tell my story back in SD, I've been looping it. And they laugh about it, laugh about me like a ruthless kid. But when they do it, I'm just cool with it, they do not ruin it. 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

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There were lumps and bumps and all kinds of grind. 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

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And elephant dancing is a thing to see. And that's when I noticed they were looking at me. I said, come on, elephants, come on, let's go. And that's when one of them stepped on my toe.

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Elephant dancing is a pretty good gimmick. I looked at my watch, it was getting late. It was about time to open the gate. People came in to see the show. Someone said, hey, look, that's Maceo. I said, can I have your attention, please? These elephants are about to dance you down to your knees. They bumped and grind and swayed all day. Started thinking about after the show, hey. I said, come on, it's not time to eat. We got to get the crowd up off their feet. We got to keep going for a while yet. Gotta help the owner out of debt. I said, anyway, after this, there's another show.

Generation of the groove. Generation on the move. Join in on the disco trial.

night. He just carries on floating past Calvary Hill. 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
1: You will not escape!
2: Oh, Harold, no one could play him like you could.
1: No one's going to.
3: So exciting, we'll make them laugh, we'll make them cry. So delighting.
4: And in the end, should someone die?

This never would have happened when I was a boy. You kids these days and your millennium items and your card games and your loud music and your hula hoops and your hopscotch and your dungarees.